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On s'est perdu de vue, c'est ma faute, je le sais. 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J'avais envie de voir s'il y avait du nouveau.

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Extraterrestrial, and I'm not afraid after all.

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0: Thank you very much.
1: Fucking Tony Wagga. Tony Wagga. Fucking Tony Wagga.
2: Tony Wagga. Fucking Tony Wagga. Tony Wagga. Fucking Tony Wagga. Tony Wagga.

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Glad you called. Guess what I'm doing right now.

There's nothing much to do, so we go downstairs where... That's right. Nude and lingerie-clad girls are having a pose-a-thon.

walks into a bar and sings to a barman, could I have some beer? And more. An optimist is walking from cemetery, looking at the graves and thinking, oh, so many black suns around.

calculate the Simpson's index for a particular area, that area must first be sampled. Expect a cross-section of urbane, electrical, bluesy, soulicious, groovy species in this diverse cartograph.

fire.

given instructions on how to heat. And now these instructions were no longer applying because it was a fight. So we had to withdraw and get more instructions. So I said to them, listen, if you guys want to do this your way, you have got to handcuff me and bind my feet together so that I can't respond. And if you allow me to respond, I'm certainly going to respond. And I'm afraid you may have to kill me in the process, even if it's not your intention.

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1: BBC News with David Harper. The authorities in Saudi Arabia say that operations at some of its energy facilities have had to be halted after drone and missile attacks by the Iranian-backed Houthis in Yemen. The Saudis say that more than 70 people have been wounded. Targets include a military airbase, an international airport, and oil infrastructure. Sebastian Usher reports.

We got you. Now, this is it. This is episode 264 of Solar Power. Thank you so much for hanging out with us. Thank you for vibing. Thank you for rocking. I want to give a shout out to Luke Strugmont that keeps us on the airwave every single week for these last several years. Thank you for hanging out and celebrating episode 2 to celebrate our 5-week, 5-year episode marathon that we got going.

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You guys are listening to The Punk Drunk, and you're listening to me, your host, Alex. And that song you guys just heard a second ago was a little song called Don't Disturb MySpace, Jeff. And yeah, I thought that was a really kind of fun one. I really like all the different kind of digital effects that the song has. And yeah, I thought it was a lot of fun. This is by the band Your Broken Face, Party Hard. This was near the end of our metal, Kyrgyzstani metal set. And this one was super fun. And one thing that really caught me was the cover art for this one, which just has like a zombie riding a shark, which awesome. And yeah, I thought it was just a really kind of weird, fun album. So go check out Your Broken Face and the song Don't Disturb MySpace, Jeff. Or Don't Disturb MySpace, Jeff. MySpace. You know, for all my older listeners out there.

Alrighty. So thank you, first of all, Andy, for coming in today and talking about your project. But before we get started, I

0: right. Welcome to the annual Elvis convention held right here in a home sweet home grace. I mean, Calgary, Alberta, Mama. Lord have mercy.
1: Whoa there, Ma. You ain't no king. You're just some imitator. You ain't nothing but a hound dog.
2: Whoa, Mama. You're both false kings. And your peanut butter banana sandwiches ain't no good. Hoo-ah!
1: You take that back, Mama.
0: There can only be one king in Calgary, Mama.
3: Whoa, Mama. Stop your scuffling. We can't go on together with suspicious man. We need to find something in common.
2: You're right. What have we become? Lord have mercy. Hoo-ah!
1: Sorry, Mama.
0: Sorry, Mama.
2: Sorry, Mama.
3: Whoa, Mama. I know a place where kings like us can all have some common ground.
0: And where's that?
3: We need a campus and community radio station to make our new base of operations. Then we can have a hey, good time, Mama.
1: I'm all ears, Mama.
3: CJSW 90.9 FM, the most swinging station on the University of Calgary campus, Mama.